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11: Good evening, West Central Saskatchewan. Let's take a look at what's coming up in your three-day forecast. We're seeing clear skies this evening across West Central, though it may be a bit hazy. Our north is seeing some clouds come in near midnight with a risk of a thunderstorm overnight. Regional winds are coming in from the southeast around 20 kilometers, bringing lows of 13. Tomorrow should see clear skies and sunshine during the day. Our southern regions may experience some local smoke. Winds are coming in from the northwest tomorrow up to 30 kilometers with highs around 30. Staying clear tomorrow evening with those winds becoming light with lows of 10. Thursday looks to be sunny with clear skies in our north and central regions. Our southern areas seeing a mix of sun and cloud with a 60% chance of showers, coming with regional highs around 30. Our north and central staying clear while the south continues to see cloudy periods with that chance of showers in the evening, with regional lows of 13. I'm Terrence Vosh with your West Central online weather.
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5: Good evening, West Central Saskatchewan. Let's take a look at what's coming up in your three-day forecast. We're seeing clear skies this evening across West Central, though it may be a bit hazy. Our north is seeing some clouds come in near midnight with a risk of a thunderstorm overnight. Regional winds are coming in from the southeast around 20 kilometers, bringing lows of 13. Tomorrow should see clear skies and sunshine during the day. Our southern regions may experience some local smoke. Winds are coming in from the northwest tomorrow up to 30 kilometers with highs around 30. Staying clear tomorrow evening with those winds becoming light with lows of 10. Thursday looks to be sunny with clear skies in our north and central regions. Our southern areas seeing a mix of sun and cloud with a 60% chance of showers, coming with regional highs around 30. Our north and central staying clear while the south continues to see cloudy periods with that chance of showers in the evening, with regional lows of 13. I'm Terrence Vosh with your West Central Online weather.
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7: Good evening, West Central Saskatchewan. Let's take a look at what's coming up in your three-day forecast. We're seeing clear skies this evening across West Central, though it may be a bit hazy. Our north is seeing some clouds come in near midnight with a risk of a thunderstorm overnight. Regional winds are coming in from the southeast around 20 kilometers, bringing lows of 13. Tomorrow should see clear skies and sunshine during the day. Our southern regions may experience some local smoke. Winds are coming in from the northwest tomorrow up to 30 kilometers with highs around 30. Staying clear tomorrow evening with those winds becoming light with lows of 10. Thursday looks to be sunny with clear skies in our north and central regions. Our southern areas seeing a mix of sun and cloud with a 60% chance of showers, coming with regional highs around 30. Our north and central staying clear while the south continues to see cloudy periods with that chance of showers in the evening, with regional lows of 13. I'm Terrence Vosh with your West Central Online weather.
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3: Good evening, West Central Saskatchewan. Let's take a look at what's coming up in your three-day forecast. We're seeing clear skies this evening across West Central, though it may be a bit hazy. Our north is seeing some clouds come in near midnight with a risk of a thunderstorm overnight. Regional winds are coming in from the southeast around 20 kilometers, bringing lows of 13. Tomorrow should see clear skies and sunshine during the day. Our southern regions may experience some local smoke. Winds are coming in from the northwest tomorrow up to 30 kilometers with highs around 30. Staying clear tomorrow evening with those winds becoming light with lows of 10. Thursday looks to be sunny with clear skies in our north and central regions. Our southern areas seeing a mix of sun and cloud with a 60% chance of showers, coming with regional highs around 30. Our north and central staying clear while the south continues to see cloudy periods with that chance of showers in the evening, with regional lows of 13. I'm Terrence Vosh with your West Central Online weather.
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1: Guerrero with a fly ball to right. 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
1: Got him! 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
3: Good evening, West Central Saskatchewan. Let's take a look at what's coming up in your three-day forecast. We're seeing clear skies this evening across West Central, though it may be a bit hazy. Our north is seeing some clouds come in near midnight with a risk of a thunderstorm overnight. Regional winds are coming in from the southeast around 20 kilometers, bringing lows of 13. Tomorrow should see clear skies and sunshine during the day. Our southern regions may experience some local smoke. Winds are coming in from the northwest tomorrow up to 30 kilometers with highs around 30. Staying clear tomorrow evening with those winds becoming light with lows of 10. Thursday looks to be sunny with clear skies in our north and central regions. Our southern areas seeing a mix of sun and cloud with a 60% chance of showers, coming with regional highs around 30. Our north and central staying clear while the south continues to see cloudy periods with that chance of showers in the evening, with regional lows of 13. I'm Terrence Vosh with your West Central online weather.
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3: Good morning, West Central Saskatchewan. Here's what's coming up in your three-day forecast. Today is looking to bring clear skies and sunshine, though our southern regions may experience some local smoke today. Winds are coming in from the northwest up to 30 kilometers, with regional highs around 30. The sky is staying clear this evening with those winds becoming light, with lows of 10. Tomorrow looks to be sunny with clear skies in our north and central regions. The southern region should be seeing a mix of sun and cloud with a 60% chance of showers, coming with regional highs around 30. Our north and central areas staying clear while the south continues to see cloudy periods with that chance of showers and regional lows of 13. Friday, though, looks to start the long weekend off right for west central with clear skies and sunshine, bringing with it highs around 33 and lows of 15. I'm Terrence Vosh with your West Central Online Weather.
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0: Blue Jays baseball is more than a game. It's Canada's team. And CJYM 1330 is here with every pitch, stolen base, and home run.
1: Guerrero with a fly ball to right. He's hit it well. It is gone.
0: 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We bring the game. You bring the hot dogs and peanuts.
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3: Good morning, West Central Saskatchewan. Here's what's coming up in your three-day forecast. Today is looking to bring clear skies and sunshine, though our southern regions may experience some local smoke today. Winds are coming in from the northwest up to 30 kilometers, with regional highs around 30. The sky is staying clear this evening with those winds becoming light with lows of 10.

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4: Good morning, West Central Saskatchewan. Here's what's coming up in your three-day forecast. Today's looking to bring clear skies and sunshine, though our southern regions may experience some local smoke today. Winds are coming in from the northwest up to 30 kilometers, with regional highs around 30. The sky is staying clear this evening with those winds becoming light, with lows of 10. Tomorrow looks to be sunny with clear skies in our north and central regions. The southern region should be seeing a mix of sun and cloud with a 60% chance of showers, coming with regional highs around 30. Our north and central area is staying clear while the south continues to see cloudy periods with that chance of showers and regional lows of 13. Friday, though, looks to start the long weekend off right for west central with clear skies and sunshine, bringing with it highs around 33 and lows of 15. I'm Terrence Vosh with your West Central online weather.
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3: Good morning, West Central Saskatchewan. Here's what's coming up in your three-day forecast. Today is looking to bring clear skies and sunshine, though our southern regions may experience some local smoke today. Winds are coming in from the northwest up to 30 kilometers, with regional highs around 30. The sky is staying clear this evening with those winds becoming light with lows of 10. Tomorrow looks to be sunny with clear skies in our north and central regions. The southern region should be seeing a mix of sun and cloud with a 60% chance of showers, coming with regional highs around 30. Our north and central area is staying clear while the south continues to see cloudy periods with that chance of showers and regional lows of 13. Friday, though, it looks to start the long weekend off right for West Central with clear skies and sunshine, bringing with it highs around 33 and lows of 15. I'm Terrence Vosh with your West Central Online weather.
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0: Jays baseball is more than a game. It's Canada's team. And CJYM 1330 is here with every pitch, stolen base, and home run.
1: Guerrero with a fly ball to right. He's hit it well. It is gone.
0: Live Blue Jays baseball. We bring the game. You bring the hot dogs and peanuts.
1: Got him! Jeff Hoffman strikes out Cody Bellinger, and the Blue Jays have done it.
0: From the first pitch to the final out, your home for Toronto Blue Jays baseball is CJYM 1330.
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3: Good morning, West Central Saskatchewan. Here's what's coming up in your three-day forecast. Today's looking to bring clear skies and sunshine, though our southern regions may experience some local smoke today. Winds are coming in from the northwest up to 30 kilometers, with regional highs around 30. The sky is staying clear this evening with those winds becoming light, with lows of 10. Tomorrow looks to be sunny with clear skies in our north and central regions. The southern region should be seeing a mix of sun and cloud with a 60% chance of showers, coming with regional highs around 30. Our north and central areas staying clear while the south continues to see cloudy periods with that chance of showers and regional lows of 13. Friday, though, looks to start the long weekend off right for west central with clear skies and sunshine, bringing with it highs around 33 and lows of 15. I'm Terrence Vosh with your West Central online weather.
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0: A classic hit from Poison. Saskatchewan's best music. Hi there, I'm Rob Kearney. So a little earlier this morning, we were talking about the Stars Saskatchewan Lottery. That reminded me, I should check my lottery numbers. Nothing. No, not even close. Lotto Max last night carried over. The $10 million jackpot is now going to be an estimated $15 million on Friday. Nobody matched 7 of 7. Nobody matched 6 of 7 plus the bonus. But there were 38 people across the country that matched 6 of 7. And they'll all get $2,746.40. Lotto 649 gold ball jackpot tonight, by the way, $38 million. That'd be real good.
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12: Plenty of sunshine and another warm day are on the way across West Central Saskatchewan. Kindersley and Central areas will reach a high of 27 degrees today with a UV index of 7, although some hazy conditions are lingering this morning. Unity and northern communities will also see some early haze before a sunny afternoon and high of 25. To the south, Leader and area are in for the hottest weather with a high of 30 degrees, localized smoke possible, while southwest winds become northwest at 20 to 40, UV remaining high at 7. Tonight, cloud cover increases across the south with a low of 18 degrees, central and northern areas staying mainly clear with overnight lows around 14. Tomorrow then brings more sunshine, highs of 26 in the north, 29 through central, and 31 south. Southeast winds around 30 kilometers an hour expected in central and southern areas, while there's also a slight afternoon risk of a thunderstorm in the south. By tomorrow night, skies will clear again with lows around 15 degrees, though the central area will see a 60% chance of showers. 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I'm Cooper Douglas.
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0: Love that song. That's Jimmy Cliff, Saskatchewan's best music. Good morning, I'm Rob Kearney. Yeah, bright sunshiny day on the way for most of us, and with that, a yellow warning for heat remains in effect for many across southern and central Saskatchewan. This heat will persist through the weekend, and Terry Lang, Environment Canada, urging us to take it easy if we can.
1: Studies have shown it's the accumulated effects of the heat over a number of days that really take people out. The health implications really start adding up. So those conditions look like it'll be around for most of the week. Saturday looks to be the warmest of the days with a forecast high of 36. And with that risk of showers, thunderstorms, as there's an approaching cold front. I don't want to call it a cold front. I'm going to call it a bit of a cool front. And that'll bring those cooler conditions that we see coming on, particularly on Monday. Probably be lots of wind Saturday and Sunday, and then kind of simmering down a little bit on Monday. But it's going to feel, I think, kind of a relief on Monday with those cooler temperatures and a little bit of a northwest wind.
0: So perhaps we can give our air conditioners a bit of a break on Monday and Tuesday. Time will tell.
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0: Collins on the lead vocals off the album Invisible Touch, 1986 that was released. 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
1: 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Music trivia! 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Put that in your knapsack and stuff it.
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12: Now, your West Central online weather.
13: Plenty of sunshine and another warm day are on the way across West Central Saskatchewan. Kindersley and Central areas will reach a high of 27 degrees today with a UV index of 7, although some hazy conditions are lingering this morning. Unity and northern communities will also see some early haze before a sunny afternoon and high of 25. To the south, Leader and area are in for the hottest weather with a high of 30 degrees, localized smoke possible, while southwest winds become northwest at 20 to 40, UV remaining high at 7. Tonight, cloud cover increases across the south with a low of 18 degrees, central and northern areas staying mainly clear with overnight lows around 14. Tomorrow then brings more sunshine, highs of 26 in the north, 29 through central, and 31 south. Southeast winds around 30 kilometers an hour expected in central and southern areas, while there's also a slight afternoon risk of a thunderstorm in the south. By tomorrow night, skies will clear again with lows around 15 degrees, though the central area will see a 60% chance of showers. 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I'm Cooper Douglas.
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0: Some will be singing and some will be dancing at the Quill Lake Homecoming Weekend this weekend. We'll talk about that and more across Saskatchewan checkup with Discover Humboldt Sarah Miller coming up after 9 o'clock. Keep it right here.
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2: The Elbow Polka Fest is happening on August 7th and 8th at the Harbor Golf Community Center. On Friday, it will go from 7 till midnight with live music, a cash bar, and midnight lunch. And Saturday, it'll run from 1 to midnight with supper Saturday evening, as well as more live music, a cash bar, and midnight lunch. All proceeds will go to the Elbow Museum. That's the Elbow Polka Fest happening August 7th and 8th at the Harbor Golf Community Center. And if you have an event or a fundraiser to share for your community, you can post it for free on the West Central Online Events page.
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0: 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A classic hit from the Tragically Hip. It's called Wheat Kings. It's on Saskatchewan's best music.

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0: an all-time favorite. From Eddie Money, just for you on Saskatchewan's Best Music, I'm Rob Kearney. Looking forward to the August long weekend coming up. Saskatchewan Day long weekend it is. And it's Stampede Weekend in beautiful Herbert, Saskatchewan, Friday, Saturday, Sunday. You're invited to take your vehicle to the parade on August 1st. It's optional. But then you could take part in the car show. Wander down Main Street and enjoy the scenery. 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It's the Herbert Stampede this coming weekend. All the details in the community events section on discovermoosejaw.com today. Have a great rest of your day. I'll see you bright and early tomorrow morning right here on Saskatchewan's Best Music.
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18: Another hot and sunny day is in store across West Central Saskatchewan. Kindersley and the central region are headed for a high of 27 degrees today with a UV index of 7, some areas waking up to hazy skies. Unity and communities to the north are also seeing a morning haze, a high of 25, and another high UV index. To the south, Leader and area can expect a hot high of 30 degrees alongside local smoke. Southwest winds shifting northwest at 20 to 40 today, UV index remaining high at 7. Tonight, cloud cover moves into the southern part of the region with an overnight low of 18, while central and northern areas stay mostly clear with lows around 14. Looking ahead to tomorrow, sunshine continues with highs of 26 north, 29 through the central region, and 31 south. Northern areas will remain relatively calm, while southeast winds pick up around 30 kilometers an hour across central and southern regions. There's also a risk of an afternoon thunderstorm in the south. Tomorrow night, skies clear once again, with overnight lows sitting near 15 degrees. Kindersley and central areas seeing a 60% chance of showers. 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I'm Cooper Douglas.
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0: Saskatchewan's best music continues with a trip back to 65. The Beatles off of Rubber Soul coming up. And Bon Jovi next.
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13: Good afternoon, West Central Saskatchewan. Here's what's coming up in your three-day forecast. We're seeing clear skies and sunshine today across West Central. Our southern regions possibly seeing some local smoke, with northwest winds gusting to 40 kilometers. The region's also seeing highs of 30. A few clouds hanging around this evening with lows of 12. Tomorrow should start off with sunshine and clear skies across the region. Our southern regions looking to become a mix of sun and cloud tomorrow afternoon. Winds are coming in from the southeast around 30 kilometers tomorrow, and we're seeing highs of 31. Cloudy periods with a 60% chance of showers coming in for our central regions tomorrow, while the north and south see clear skies, coming with lows of 12. Friday, though, shows clear skies and sunshine across the board with highs around 34 and lows of 14. I'm Terrence Vosh with your West Central Online weather.
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0: Party music from Doug and the Slugs, Saskatchewan's best music, the greatest hits of all time. The Saskatchewan Rough Riders were back to work today, sweating it out on the practice field, getting ready for a big rematch with the Edmonton Elks this weekend. Edmonton beat the Riders this past weekend on a 57-yard field goal on the last play of the game, which sort of stunk, didn't it? We'll try to get him back this weekend, Saturday at 5 in Edmonton. That's the final game of the CFL weekend. The first one is tomorrow night with the BC Lions in Winnipeg to play the Bombers.
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2: 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Jeff Hoffman strikes out Cody Bellinger, and the Blue Jays have done it.
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10: Good afternoon, West Central Saskatchewan. Here's what's coming up in your three-day forecast. We're seeing clear skies and sunshine today across West Central. Our southern regions possibly seeing some local smoke, with northwest winds gusting to 40 kilometers. The region's also seeing highs of 30. A few clouds hanging around this evening with lows of 12. Tomorrow should start off with sunshine and clear skies across the region. Our southern region's looking to become a mix of sun and cloud tomorrow afternoon. Winds are coming in from the southeast around 30 kilometers tomorrow, and we're seeing highs of 31. Cloudy periods with a 60% chance of showers coming in for our central regions tomorrow, while the north and south see clear skies, coming with lows of 12. Friday, though, shows clear skies and sunshine across the board with highs around 34 and lows of 14. I'm Terrence Vosh with your West Central online weather.
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1: 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The bakery is open from 8 to 3 that day, with the barbecue running from 12 to 3. You can get a double cheeseburger combo for $15 and a single combo for $12, and all the proceeds will be going to support the healing of men in recovery from addiction. That's the Esten Bakery and Cafe hosting a Village of Hope barbecue fundraiser on August 22nd from 12 to 3. And if you have an event or a fundraiser to share for your community, you can post it for free on the West Central online events page.
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7: You're busy. 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

0: You know, as the story goes, he wrote that song while he was doing his laundry. And the most surprising part of that is that John Mellencamp did his own laundry back in the day. From 85 and the album Scarecrow, that is Small Town. And I'm Barry Weiss with the greatest hits of all time as we sweat through another afternoon. Do not be surprised if Valmarie once again is the Canadian hotspot today, because it was the hotspot on Sunday and Monday and again yesterday. It hit 35 degrees in Valmarie yesterday, making it the warmest place in Canada. Over much of Saskatchewan this afternoon, we are seeing the same thing. Don't expect a lot of change as we roll toward the long Saskatchewan Day weekend. Those details coming up in just a moment, and more of Saskatchewan's best music, too, with a good one from CCR in a few minutes, and Tears for Fears next.
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9: Good evening, West Central Saskatchewan. Here's what's coming up in your three-day forecast. The skies are looking clear with a few clouds this evening. Winds are coming in from the north around 20 kilometers with regional lows of 10. Tomorrow, starting off the day with sunshine and clear skies, our central and southern regions becoming a mix of sun and cloud in the afternoon, with a 60% chance of showers and a risk of a thunderstorm. Winds are coming in from the east up to 30 kilometers tomorrow, with highs around 30. The north staying clear tomorrow evening, while our central and southern regions continue to be partly cloudy with that 60% chance of showers clearing overnight, with those winds staying around 30 kilometers, becoming light later on.

0: with lows of 13. Friday looks to be sunny with clear skies throughout the day with highs of 33 and lows of 14. I'm Terrence Vosch with your West Central Online weather.
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0: Honeymoon Suites, Bad Attitude. The music you remember from the station that never forgets. Good afternoon. I'm Barry Weiss. The Commonwealth Games continue in Scotland today. Coming into today's action, Australia had the most medals with 80, England 43, and Canada in third with 35. And Saskatchewan has brought in a couple of those medals. Gymnast Jordan Carroll from Saskatoon has won 2 gold, one in the team gymnastics event and the other in the individual pommel horse, which back in our day we called the box horse in gym, right? You know, for us chubby non-athletic kids, we've got nightmares still about the box horse. The box horse and that stupid climbing rope. Not once in my 65 years have I needed to climb a rope to the top of a gym or jump over a box horse. And I don't suspect I ever will.
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9: Good evening, West Central Saskatchewan. Here's what's coming up in your 3-day forecast. The skies are looking clear with a few clouds this evening. Winds are coming in from the north around 20 kilometers with regional lows of 10. Tomorrow, starting off the day with sunshine and clear skies, our central and southern regions becoming a mix of sun and cloud in the afternoon, with a 60% chance of showers and a risk of a thunderstorm. Winds are coming in from the east up to 30 kilometers tomorrow, with highs around 30. The north staying clear tomorrow evening, while our central and southern regions continue to be partly cloudy with that 60% chance of showers clearing overnight, with those winds staying around 30 kilometers, becoming light later on, with lows of 13. Friday looks to be sunny with clear skies throughout the day, with highs of 33 and lows of 14. I'm Terrence Bosch with your West Central Online weather.
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0: good times and the greatest hits of all time. Rolling home with Def Leppard, it's Love Bites. I'm Barry Weiss. Did you see this? There was a big auction this week of stuff that used to belong to Colonel Sanders, the man behind KFC. They sold a number of things, including his signature black bow tie, which was a clip-on, by the way. That sold for $8,000. And a book that included the handwritten original recipe of 11 herbs and spices sold for $30,000, which is just over $2,700 per spice, if my math is correct. More of Saskatchewan's best music coming up. Supertramp off of Breakfast in America in a few minutes, and a Grammy Award-winning song from Tracy Chapman next.
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10: Good evening, West Central Saskatchewan. Here's what's coming up in your three-day forecast. The skies are looking clear with a few clouds this evening. Winds are coming in from the north around 20 kilometers with regional lows of 10. Tomorrow, starting off the day with sunshine and clear skies, our central and southern regions becoming a mix of sun and cloud in the afternoon, with a 60% chance of showers and a risk of a thunderstorm. Winds are coming in from the east up to 30 kilometers tomorrow, with highs around 30. The north staying clear tomorrow evening, while our central and southern regions continue to be partly cloudy with that 60% chance of showers clearing overnight, with those winds staying around 30 kilometers, becoming light later on, with lows of 13. Friday looks to be sunny with clear skies throughout the day with highs of 33 and lows of 14. I'm Terrence Vosch with your West Central Online weather.
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0: He will be part of Rock the River up in Saskatoon, August the 16th, on stage there. Colin James and Voodoo Things, Saskatchewan's best music, the greatest hits of all time. Rock and Roll Hall of Fame members' heart coming up, and the hot weather will continue into the long Saskatchewan Day weekend. More on that in a sec as well. Hey, I just read something cool. It was during this week in 1940 that Bugs Bunny made his screen debut. Over the years, Bugs and the rest of the Looney Tunes gang has brought in more than $14 billion in revenue. That's a lot of money, $14 billion. And he's one of only two cartoon characters to have a star on the Hollywood Walk of Fame. The other one is Mickey Mouse.
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19: Good evening, West Central Saskatchewan. Here's what's coming up in your three-day forecast. The skies are looking clear with a few clouds this evening. Winds are coming in from the north around 20 kilometers with regional lows of 10. Tomorrow, starting off the day with sunshine and clear skies, our central and southern regions becoming a mix of sun and cloud in the afternoon, with a 60% chance of showers and a risk of a thunderstorm. Winds are coming in from the east up to 30 kilometers tomorrow, with highs around 30. The north staying clear tomorrow evening, while our central and southern regions continue to be partly cloudy with that 60% chance of showers clearing overnight, with those winds staying around 30 kilometers, becoming light later on, with lows of 13. Friday looks to be sunny with clear skies throughout the day, with highs of 33 and lows of 14. I'm Terrence Vosch with your West Central Online weather.
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The music you remember from the station that never forgets. Heading toward a hot Wednesday night. Enjoy it. And thanks for being here for the memories. I'm Barry Boyce. Here's Eddie Money.

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